0: La tua radio sta suonando.
1: Here we go.
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1: 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A nation is only the people who make up its population. The nation is the melting pot of the world.

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2: 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Dripping wet, doing the dance that's hard to get. On the dance floor is where I'ma start this. Cause everybody's out there rocking the hardest. You're having fun and you can't resist.